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1: 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Is my anxiety.
2: 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I'm the GK. You should run away with me, even if you're better off alone.
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0: 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We're bound to break and my hands are tied.
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1: 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This is Tate McRae. Super Hits.

0: Dochi. Somebody's watching me. Is my anxiety.
1: 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I'm MGK. You should run away with me.

I traveled around the world, think where you living at now. I heard you moved to Austin, got an apartment and settled down. And every once in a while, I start texting, write a pair.